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0: Jackpot. I just got all the gold coins on Chumba Casino.
1: Yeet. No way. How'd you do that?
0: I just logged on to Chumba Casino. Used my daily bonus to play one of the hundreds of exciting online social casino-style games. It's perfect for a quick break between training, preparing for our next tag match, and giving my voice a break between yeets.
1: Six letters.
0: One word. Let's Chumba.
2: No purchase necessary. VGW Group. Void where prohibited by law. See T's and C's. 21 plus. Sponsored by Chumba Casino.